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hearts. 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

the same. My heart's forever changed. I know the old me is over and buried in the grave. I don't care what they say, cause I'll never be ashamed of his love that saved me 180 that

0: Today I want to share the findings of a very interesting study that was conducted by Dr. Blake Bowden of the Cincinnati Children's Hospital Center. He and his colleagues studied 527 teenagers to learn what family and lifestyle characteristics were related to mental health and adjustment. What they found is that adolescents whose parents ate dinner with them 5 times per week or more were the least likely to be on drugs, to be depressed, or to be in trouble with the law. They were more likely to be doing well in school and to be surrounded by a supportive circle of friends. And the benefit was seen even for families that didn't eat together at home. Those who met at fast food restaurants had the same result. By contrast, the more poorly adjusted teens had parents who ate with them only 3 evenings per week or less. Now, what do these findings mean? Is there something magic about sitting down together over a meal? No, and those parents who believe that are in for a disappointment. What Bowden's study shows is that family relationships are critically important to the well-being of adolescents. When parents have time for their kids, when they get together almost every day for conversation and interaction, in this case while eating, then their teens do much better in school and in life. Study after study has emphasized the same message. Families are critically important to the well-being of children.
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0: The Bible teaches that you are entitled to happiness. Your soul was made for soaring, not for sighing. Your heart was made for singing, not for sobbing.
1: That's great news. But can you be happy even when everything seems to be going wrong? Billy Graham.
0: Christ taught that happiness is not a state of mind which depends on happenings or circumstances. In fact, it is not a state of mind at all, but rather it is an attitude of the heart. The secret of happiness is obedience, yieldedness, and compliance with the will of God. I do not mean that there will not be disappointments and persecutions ahead, but I mean that in the midst of troubles and difficulties, there can be peace with God that will bring an inward happiness. You can be happy today by giving your life to Christ.
1: You can discover what true happiness can look like when you click on the button that says Grow Your Faith at the top of this page from the Billy Graham Evangelistic Association.
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Why did God have to take her away from here? Some days she still can't believe it. 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

0: You know, many of my writings through the years have focused on a father's role in raising both sons and daughters, but moms are on the hook too. There's just no way to overstate the importance of what is called infant bonding between a mother and a child of either sex. The quality of that relationship will have lifelong implications and can even determine life or death. Mary Carlson, a researcher from Harvard Medical School, studied this phenomenon in an overcrowded Romanian orphanage where row upon row of babies lay neglected in their cribs. The staff was hopelessly overworked, so the babies were rarely touched, even when feeding. What struck Carlson was the oppressive silence in the nursery. There was no crying, no babbling, not even a whimper. Upon physical examinations administered at age two, Carlson found that the babies had unusually high amounts of the stress hormone in the blood called cortisol, which in large amounts is known to damage the brain. Growth was stunted and the children acted half their age. Even when these poor kids managed to survive, they never fully recovered. Clearly, babies and toddlers are even more vulnerable to early childhood stress than we thought, and it can even lead to violent behavior in years to come. We'll talk more about that next time.
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Just so you know off the bat, tonight's a special night because it is the second and the last night of the Newsboys God's Not Dead live recording. You are here tonight. So make all the noise you want because you'll be heard on CD in a couple of months. That said, is it okay, Minnesota, if together we all get our praise on tonight? Is it okay, Wilma, if all of Minnesota and Sunshine Festival brings praise, honor, and glorifies the name of the King of all creation tonight?

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1: The next time you attend a wedding ceremony, pay attention to what's actually taking place. 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

0: So here are your takeaways. God is saying that if you are going to be like him, you have to love like him. You have to love people who don't think like you, who don't look like you, who don't vote like you, who don't dress like you. And you have to take down the tribunal whereby you try people before you love them and begin to understand that love has no loopholes. Don't dress it up in political clothes. Don't dress it up in religious clothes. Don't dress it up in status. Love has no loophole. See, when love will make you change your mind. Love will make you go an extra mile. Love will make you apologize even though you thought you was right. Love will make you feed somebody who cussed you out. Love will make you call somebody even though it makes you look like the weaker one. Does anybody understand the words that are coming out of my mouth?
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2: The Russian political figure, Lenin, believed those who believed in God were worse than fools. He once stated, "Anyone who believes in God is not simply in error, he is mentally deranged." But hear what Paul says in 2 Corinthians 12, verse 10. "That is why, for Christ's sake, I delight in weakness, in insults, in hardships, in persecution, in difficulties. For when I am weak, then I am strong. I would rather be a fool and spend the rest of my life in a mental institution than not believe in the God of all creation, who gave us his only Son to die in our place for the express purpose of providing salvation." Friends, whatever you may be going through, know this: God will make a way, and he wants to show it to you today. Seek him and trust his word alone.
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1: Many years ago, my wife Shirley was working around the house one morning when a knock came at the front door. When she opened it, there stood a young woman in her late teens who called herself Sally. "I'm selling brushes," she said, "and I wonder if you'd like to buy any." Well, my wife told her she wasn't interested in buying anything that day, and Sally said, "I know, no one else is either," and with that she began to cry. Shirley invited Sally to come in for a cup of coffee, and she asked her to share her story. Sally turned out to be an unmarried mother who was just struggling mightily to support her two-year-old son. That night, we went to her shabby little apartment above a garage to see how we could help this mother and her toddler. When we opened the cupboards, there was nothing there for them to eat, and I mean nothing. They had dined that evening on a can of SpaghettiOs. We took her to the market, and we did what we could to help her get on her feet. Now, Sally is obviously not the only single mother out there who's desperately trying to survive in a very hostile world, and they could sure use a little kindness to babysit, to have a meal brought over, to have someone repair the washing machine, or just show a little thoughtfulness. Raising kids all alone is the toughest job in the universe. Do you suppose there's someone in your neighborhood who's going down for the third time? How about giving that single mother a helping hand? Not only will it bring encouragement to the mom, but one or more children will bless you as well.
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man I wanted to be. 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Leaving heroes are human, but there's one thing I always knew.

Dear Lord, when I'm tempted to look at the world around me for satisfaction only you can provide, keep me looking up to you. When trouble surrounds me and I'm tempted to fix my eyes on my circumstances, keep me looking up to you. I'm trying to lead my family. Help me remember that starts by following. 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Always looking up to you. Amen.

0: This is Hope with God. I'm Andrew Palau. So many people around us are searching for hope. You and I, we have the answer. It's Jesus Christ. He transformed our lives. He has given us hope, purpose, a future, as well as eternity with Him in heaven. He has also left us with a call to go into the world and make disciples. When Jesus asks us what we did with the opportunities and resources that He's entrusted to us, let's be confident that we can say, Lord, we've been faithful to use them well in your service. Maybe even more important than our faithfulness is that He who calls you is faithful. There is no greater purpose, no greater joy than to obey the call of God with the gifts that He's given to each of us to share Jesus's message with the world in need and to see Him change lives. Remember, there is always hope with God. This is Andrew Palau.
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1: 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Hold Me Up, Terrian, feat. 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

0: Grace is simply another word for God's reservoir of strength and protection. Not occasionally or miserly, but constantly and aggressively, wave upon wave. We barely regain our balance from one breaker of grace, and then bam, here comes another. This is Max Lucado. We dare to stake our hope on the gladdest news of all. If God permits the challenge, He will provide the grace to meet it. We never exhaust His supply. God has enough grace to solve every dilemma you face, wipe every tear that you cry, and answer every question that you ask. He who did not spare His own Son, but gave Him up for us all, how will He not also graciously give us all things? Having given the supreme and costliest gift, how can He fail to lavish upon us all He has to give? This is Max Lucado.
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few questions for you. What's your secret? What you're hiding? Oh, there's something called the truth.